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1: So tired. 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Oh, a coffee shop. Great. Now serving the hot quad. Good morning. Whoa.
2: Welcome.
1: This looks like a coffee shop, but it isn't.
2: Oh, there's tasty jams. Guaranteed.
1: So it's a jam shop.
2: Might I recommend our hot quad?
1: Like four shots of espresso? I want that. Let's do that.
2: Oh, it's four shots of something. Now, let's pick a flavor. How about Young the Giant?
1: The band? What kind of coffee shop is this?
3: Silent Green is people!
2: 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Back-to-back flavor. See?

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Se nos ha olvidado que por dentro tenemos toda la energía del universo, dándote amor y dando amor. 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

0: 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The shadow grows without ever slowing down. 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

0: I want something to do.
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0: Actually, there was this one thing I wanted to do.
1: Yeah? What time did you want to do it?
0: I don't know. I think it starts at 2.
1: Where is it?
0: Place? It might be new.
1: How do you not know the time and place of the thing you want to do?
0: I just thought it would be a nice thing to share with you.
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0: Hello?
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0: Yeah. Where'd you find that info, Hugh?
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0: Shh.
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0: kitty cat, a fancy kitty cat. I'm walking around. Meow, meow, meow, meow, meow. Ah, yes, this home looks adequate. You there, human. This is my home, now feed me.
1: This is not your home, talking cat that I've never met before.
0: Of course it is. Ignore the collar. Tis a remnant of my former family, who I'll be going back to in a few days.
1: Okay, let's see here. 707, 8...
0: That does not sound like food.
1: Well, it's not. I'm putting information on Humboldt Paws Cause.
0: I didn't sign a release for that image. What is Paws Cause?
1: It's a website where community members can put up posts to let other folks know if they've lost or found a pet. You can put up a picture, last place seen, contact information, and when all that's done online, you can print out missing or found posters and put them around your neighborhood.
0: Oh, and what if I'm not really a cat?
1: What does that mean?
2: 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If you ever lose or find a pet, go to HumboldtPawsCause.com and Caseslug will spread the word.
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0: I want something to do.
1: You know, I do too.
0: Actually, there was this one thing I wanted to do.
1: Yeah? What time did you want to do it?
0: I don't know. I think it starts at 2.
1: Where is it?
0: Place? It might be new.
1: How do you not know the time and place of the thing you want to do?
0: I just thought it would be a nice thing to share with you.
1: Well, where the f*** are we even headed to?
0: Hello?
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0: Yeah. Where'd you find that info, Hugh?
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0: Shh.
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0: 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K-Slug.
1: Meg, look at this place.

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Man, I can use it. Mm-hmm. Take it. It's just things that you don't want. I can use them. Meg can use them. We can do something with them. We'll make something out of them. Mm-hmm. Make some money out of them at least. 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

0: saw some stuff in your yard. Are you gonna give it to us?
1: Oh, Meg, don't be rude.
0: Or not.
1: They might need it. If you don't want it, we'll take it. If you don't want to give it to us, we keep walking by. Keep going, we're not tired, but got plenty of places to go. Lots of homes we ain't been to yet. In the West.

0: So tired. I must fix this. Oh, a coffee shop. Great. Now serving the hot quad. Good morning. Whoa.
1: Welcome.
0: This looks like a coffee shop, but it isn't.
1: Oh, there's tasty jams, guaranteed.
0: So it's a jam shop.
1: Might I recommend our hot quad?
0: Like 4 shots of espresso? I want that. Let's do that.
1: Oh, it's 4 shots of something. Now, let's pick a flavor. How about Young the Giant?
0: The band? What kind of coffee shop is this?
2: Silent Breed is people!
1: It's the type of shop that'll give you 4 servings of indie music from one artist. Back-to-back flavor. See? It's kind of a new thing.
0: It also seems like magic.
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0: kitty cat, a fancy kitty cat. I'm walking around. Meow, meow, meow, meow, meow. Ah, yes, this home looks adequate. You there, human. This is my home now, feed me.
1: This is not your home, talking cat that I've never met before.
0: Of course it is. Ignore the collar. Tis a remnant of my former family, who I'll be going back to in a few days.
1: Okay, let's see here. 707, 8...
0: That does not sound like food.
1: Well, it's not. I'm putting information on Humboldt Paws Cause.
0: I didn't sign a release for that image. What is Paws Cause?
1: It's a website where community members can put up posts to let other folks know if they've lost or found a pet. You can put up a picture, last place seen, contact information, and when all that's done online, you can print out missing or found posters and put them around your neighborhood.
0: Oh, and what if I'm not really a cat?
1: What does that mean?
2: Humboldt Paws Cause for owners of dogs, cats, turtles, bearded dragons, pigs, goats. You get the idea. If you ever lose or find a pet, go to HumboldtPawsCause.com and Caseslug will spread the word.
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1: Fellow adventurers, we have traveled the world together, raiding, dungeon slaying, dragons, and partying at every tavern we've come across.
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0: Rumble. It's not very good.
3: Bard? Did somebody call my name? Is it time for a song? 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
4: No, please.
5: No, please, no.
6: Your song.
1: Not that song again, Bard. 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
3: But you all loved my song. Druid, just the other day, you said you liked my song.
1: They were just being polite, Bard.
3: 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Isn't that what we're always saying?
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5: I think what we're trying to say, dear Bard, is that we don't like it, and we'd like something new.
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0: 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Your bard will be sad. You will be happy.
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0: 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Maybe we should just head back.
1: Come on. If we hurry now, we can still make it.
0: Make it? Make it where? I thought we were just going for a walk in the forest.
1: To our very important meeting, of course. I asked you to bring the lighter this time, don't you remember?
0: Not at all, but at this rate, we're never gonna get there.
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0: Ugh, I want something to do.
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0: Actually, there was this one thing I wanted to do.
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0: we see that's going to encourage everybody to go to therapy.
1: Fellow adventurers, we have traveled the world together, raiding, dungeon slaying, dragons, and partying at every tavern we've come across.
2: I'll drink to that.
1: But I'm sure I speak for all of us when I say we need to address the issue of our bard.
0: He's not very good.
3: Bard? Did somebody call my name? Is it time for a song? Well...
4: No, please.
5: Oh, please, no.
6: You suck.
1: Not that song again, Bard. You seem to only know one song, and you play it over and over.
3: But you all loved my song. Druid, just the other day, you said you liked my song.
1: They were just being polite, Bard.
3: But you're not Bardcore unless you live Bardcore. Isn't that what we're always saying?
6: You suck.
5: I think what we're trying to say, dear Bard, is that we don't like it, and we'd like something new.
3: So instead of me, your faithful Bard, shredding the lute for which I have trained my entire life, you'd prefer what? Some sort of enchanted box that plays music from across the globe at the most spontaneous of whims?
7: I'd love that.
6: Exactly.
3: Oh, well, I do have one of those, actually.
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1: finally.
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0: kitty cat, a fancy kitty cat. I'm walking around. Meow, meow, meow, meow, meow. Ah, yes, this home looks adequate. You there, human! This is my home, now feed me.
1: This is not your home, talking cat that I've never met before.
0: Of course it is. Ignore the collar. 'Tis a remnant of my former family, who I'll be going back to in a few days.
1: Okay, let's see here. 707, 8...
0: That does not sound like food.
1: Well, it's not. I'm putting information on Humboldt Pawscaws.
0: I didn't sign a release for that image. What is Pawscaws?
1: It's a website where community members can put up posts to let other folks know if they've lost or found a pet. 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
0: Oh, and what if I'm not really a cat?
1: What does that mean?
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0: This is turning into a very unsafe walk. Maybe we should just head back.
1: Come on. If we hurry now, we can still make it.
0: Make it? Make it where? I thought we were just going for a walk in the forest.
1: To our very important meeting, of course. I asked you to bring the lighter this time, don't you remember?
0: Not at all, but at this rate, we're never gonna get there.
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0: So tired. 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Great. Now serving the hot quad. Good morning. Whoa.
1: Welcome.
0: This looks like a coffee shop, but it isn't?
1: Oh, there's tasty jams, guaranteed.
0: So it's a jam shop.
1: Might I recommend our hot quad?
0: Like 4 shots of espresso? I want that. Let's do that.
1: Oh, it's 4 shots of something. Now, let's pick a flavor. How about Young the Giant?
0: The band? What kind of coffee shop is this?
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0: So tired. I must fix this. Oh, a coffee shop. Great. Now serving the hot quad. Good morning. Whoa.
1: Welcome.
0: This looks like a coffee shop, but it isn't?
1: Oh, there's tasty jams, guaranteed.
0: So it's a jam shop.
1: Might I recommend our hot quad?
0: Like 4 shots of espresso? I want that. Let's do that.
1: Oh, it's 4 shots of something. Now, let's pick a flavor. How about Young the Giant?
0: The band? What kind of coffee shop is this?
2: Silent Breed is people!
1: It's the type of shop that'll give you 4 servings of indie music from one artist. Back-to-back flavor. See? Whoa. It's kind of a new thing.
0: It also seems like magic.
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0: I want something to do.
1: You know, I do too.
0: Actually, there was this one thing I wanted to do.
1: Yeah? What time did you want to do it?
0: I don't know. I think it starts at 2.
1: Where is it?
0: Place. 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

0: 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Maybe we should just head back.
1: 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If we hurry now, we can still make it.
0: Make it? Make it where? I thought we were just going for a walk in the forest.
1: To our very important meeting, of course. I asked you to bring the lighter this time, don't you remember?
0: Not at all, but at this rate, we're never going to get there.
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0: a kitty cat, a fancy kitty cat. I'm walking around. Meow, meow, meow, meow, meow. Ah, yes, this home looks adequate. You there, human. This is my home now, feed me.
1: This is not your home, talking cat that I've never met before.
0: Of course it is. Ignore the collar. Tis a remnant of my former family, who I'll be going back to in a few days.
1: Okay, let's see here. 707, 8...
0: That does not sound like food.
1: Well, it's not. I'm putting information on Humboldt Pawscaws.
0: I didn't sign a release for that image. What is Pawscaws?
1: It's a website where community members can put up posts to let other folks know if they've lost or found a pet. 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
0: Oh, and what if I'm not really a cat?
1: What does that mean?
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0: 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I listen to Case Lug because they rock.
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1: The Badawat Wiyot in the ancestral Mad River Valley lived on active floodplains with seismically active watersheds for many thousands of years. These ancestors were always engaged in natural hazard mitigation. The ancestral Wiyot may simply have thought of risk assessment and hazard planning as exercising common sense, while modern-day Wiyot operate within a much more complex regulatory environment. Today, the Blue Lake Rancheria builds on those ancient practices with the same goal, to reduce damage and the loss of life resulting from disasters. 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

a moment for some beach house? Yes. I will say enthusiastic and emphatic yes. Everyone's heard Space Song a bunch, but I just feel like whenever you see that person that you really have strong feelings for, they sound like that really underwater slash space feeling of Space Song. Yeah. That's, yeah. Romantic this early in the AM? What? It's Monday. There's nothing romantic about a Monday. Hello, and welcome to Sabina's Morning Show. That's me. This is a show here in the AM. I got Valores coming up. Some tan lines. I do love Toth's new stuff. He sounds very matter-of-fact in all of his huge, whimsical, otherworldly healing that he's doing. It's big emotions. Big emotions. It's Toth. Not broken.

I have never heard a band, like a contemporary band, that was from 2023. Valora's All That We Could Need. That sounded so much like one of my favorite bands from when I was younger, when I was in high school, the Vincent Black Shadow. Now, you may have heard me talk about that band a bunch. The Vincent Black Shadow was a band. I believe they were from Canada. Hold on. Let's find out. Yep. From Canada. Their album from 2006 was incredible. I had a desire to immediately play some Vincent Black Shadow right afterwards, but I felt like it would have been a bit too samey. So maybe I'll play some later on in the show. It's Kaysla and Sabina's morning show. Thank you for tuning in and supporting live and local radio so early in the AM. I truly appreciate you. We're going to change the mood a little bit with some new Jaw Drop that we played last week. Monday.

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Fun one from Wild Nothing featuring Hatchie, Headlights On, for that Gene Dawson spelling, Ammunition on K-Slug. Speaking of Headlights On, I swear, I know who's been driving for a very, very, very long time. You know, you can kind of tell. And yet, it doesn't matter. Sometimes they will forget to do things like turn signals, headlights, anything like that. Okay, the barest of minimums to let me know where you are going or that you are actually coming my way, and I don't need to be surprised in the cold gray light of dawn of a car coming at me because you don't have your headlights on. What are you doing driving without your headlights on? Please, please, let's keep the streets safe out there. Thank you. You're listening to K-Slug. It is the information hour, and for your information, turn your headlights on. Just a little reminder. It's not super dark out there right now. The light is out. The sun is out. Well, the sun is... It's not out, you know, it's not making us aware of the presence, but it is letting us know I'm around here somewhere because it is lit up. It's another Monday. Definitely feels aggressively like a Monday, all right? I have a feeling that this day is going to go in a bunch of different directions. You ever wake up with just an idea of how the day is going to shape out? How it's going to flush out? Yeah, I have a feeling it's going to be a pretty exciting day today, but maybe, I don't know, am I feeling for all the good reasons, all the right reasons? It could be, but I feel an air of apprehension. This has been your psychic moment with Sabina on my morning show. It's a brand new thing I'm doing where I'll only do it, I don't know, once every 4 months. So stay tuned. Now, Insecure Men and Cleaning Bricks. 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
4: Ugh, I want something to do.
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0: The Moss, The Place That Makes Me Happy. Before that, Grace and Space, Unrivaled, and Slow Dive with Kisses. Smoochies on a Monday. Good morning. It's your information hour, and for your information hour, one of the places that makes me happy, Broadway Cinema, announced Thursday afternoon last week, in case you missed it, that the theater has reopened after that weird little fire in the restroom that happened a few days ago. So again, Broadway Theater is open just in time for $5 Tuesday tomorrow. What are you going to go see? I don't know what's on right now. Hold on a second. I could search. I know that the new Spider-Man movie is coming out, or maybe has come out. I'm not quite sure. I might want to see that one because it's supposed to be a lot darker, a lot grittier. Brand New Day. Hadestown the musical. The Odyssey's still playing. Moana's still playing. Minions and Monsters. There's another Minions movie? How many Minions movies exist now? It's okay. Don't answer that question. Super Troopers 3 opens this week. I'm very excited about that. Those are the ones that I need for my collection. Why do I not have any of those? Those guys also did a very funny show called Tacoma FD. Last I saw, it might have been on Netflix. It was on HBO for a while. Super funny show. Like, funnier than I thought it was going to be for a little sitcom about firefighters. But it's them. It's that troop. It's that group. They're hilarious. You're listening to K-Slug, Humboldt's new music. Coming up on the other side, your Slug forecast and Slug festivities guide. Keep it here.
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7: All right.

about that sonic wave reminds me of a siren. Not like siren singing to you, beckoning you to your death on the rocks, but like a siren. Did you hear that? I heard it. Anyway, Burn in Tweed with Sunhouse. It's your slug forecast right now. Your slug forecast today brought to you thanks to the help of Six River Solar. Speaking of the burn, there's a heat advisory coming up for tomorrow. We'll talk about that real quick. Going over today's forecast, today's temps. Crescent City, highs of 62, lows of 54. Clear skies to enjoy. And then for the interior for today, for areas like Willow Creek, we are looking at highs of 98, lows of 57. Okay, three guesses where the heat advisory is going to be. Clear skies all the way through to next Monday. Over on the coast, we are keeping it in the 60s and 50s. Highs of 64, lows of 52 today. Partly sunny conditions all the way through. And Soham, highs of 96, lows of 55. Clear skies to enjoy all the way through the weekend. The heat advisory is going to apparently be starting tomorrow at 11 a.m. and is expected to last through 9 p.m. It's going to affect areas like the northeastern interior of Humboldt and southeastern interior Humboldt. They're expecting temperatures of 105 to 110. That will produce moderate to major heat risk, okay? Stay inside or in the shade if you can. Drink plenty of fluid. Stay in air-conditioned rooms. Stay out of the sun. Check up on your relatives and neighbors who may be vulnerable in those heat conditions. If the kids want to go out and play, be like, well, okay, you can get some outside, but maybe stay here in the yard. Don't run around. Make sure you're drinking a lot of water. Put down the sugary juice box. Water, water, water. Again, any vulnerable populations like kids, seniors, and pets, keep them out of the sun. Keep them out of the heat. It's expected for the northeastern and southeastern interior of Humboldt. Temperatures going from 105 to 110. A heads up. Keep it cool. Stay safe. Stay hydrated. That's the message from K-Slug. I got Sparkle Horse, Skating Polly, and your Slug Festivities Guide on the way. It's Lucha Luna, Marca del Sol.

0: Sparkle Horse, Evening Star, Supercharger. I feel like a Sparkle Horse is also just a name for a unicorn. Just call that a Sparkle Horse. Oh my gosh, someone on Facebook Marketplace was selling their Last Unicorn DVD, and there's the fight within me of absolutely wanting that, and then also saying, like, I don't feel like reliving some childhood trauma. That movie scared me when I was a kid. That movie felt way too real. Way too real emotionally. You're listening to K-Slug. Humbled Zoo Music. How are you going to spend your evening? There's a multitude of ways. It's time for your Slug Festivities Guide. Slug Festivities Guide made possible thanks to the help of Eco Groovy Deals, BMW of Humble Bay, the Club for Fitness, and Eureka Natural Foods. Flint Creek Circus is back for another few days here in Humboldt County. They're here until August 9th, this 2026 season. The Cricket and the Wren, a merchant's daughter, sets out to find the castle where the horizon meets the sea in order to break the spell of the Frog Prince. There are nights for all ages, and then there are adult nights, which are 21 and over. There's a bunch of different price points, whether you want a VIP table, you want a front row bench, you want a high table, folding chairs, etc. And again, they're only here until August 9th. Definitely check it out because these shows sell out every year. This is my first year going to it. I'm super stoked on that. I've always heard amazing things about this troupe. So, yeah, check out their website. See if there's any more tickets left for anything and jump on it if you get a chance to. Music at Humbrews. Monophonics and Crunk Funk are performing tonight. Everything kicks off at 8 p.m. The world's premier psychedelic soul band, Monophonics, is going to be there. It's a 21 and over show, $30 for that, $25 in advance. And then if you want to put on your own show, The Shanty is hosting open mic in the Swan Room tonight at 8 p.m. Whether you're a musician, a comedian, poetry, you like to juggle empty cans, take that talent to the stage. It's completely free to do so. That's going to go on from 8 to 9:30 p.m. That's your Slug Festivities Guide for the evening. Coming up real soon, your Hot Quad of the Day as we get closer and closer to the 8 o'clock hour here on K-Slug.
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Double Wish and Papers. I feel like that could be a companion track to Lana Del Rey's High by the Beach. Both have kind of like sit on the sand type of feelings and reflect on life. Also, a lot of that feeling of, you know what, all these things that are happening in life, maybe I'm doing these things to myself. Maybe I need to reflect, revisit, regroup, if you will. You know, we all get those feelings sometimes, but also make sure to give yourself a lot of grace, because there's a lot going on in the world right now, and we are only human. However, do not shirk the idea of being held accountable. Do not be afraid of accountability. Where accountability lies is also growth. It's 93.1, 94.5, KSLG, FM Arcata, translator K233, AW Fortuna. Thank you for tuning into K-Slug, Humboldt's new-ish music. Sometimes we do a throwback here and there, as you're going to find out in the Hot Quad of the day. Your Hot Quad today at the top of the 8 o'clock hour, brought to you thanks to the generous help of the Cal Poly Humboldt School of Business, Liberty Fitness, and Living Styles. We're going to be jumping back and forth between 2023 and 2020. Well, I'll say 2022 to 2025, because this band recently re-released a song that they originally put out in 2022. Today, we're going to be listening to Nashville band The Thing with Feathers. They bounce around from like alt pop to alt rock to kind of dance sometimes. Definitely sounding a lot different from their 2019 debut, Figure It Out, which felt a lot more loungy, a lot more adult alternative. Maybe our sister station K-Hum may have it in the mix there. Definitely would not have meshed with a lot of the stuff that they would put out in later years. And I think it's still good. It's still good to revisit all the different styles that a band has been through, all the different paths they've taken, you know, where they started versus where they're at now. But I just don't care for that song. So for the Hot Quad, unless you have a specific request that you want to hear, I want to play a song from a band or an album that I truly do like and appreciate. And I could not sincerely tell you anything that I care for about their debut single, Figure It Out. I just don't like it. I don't care for it at all. So we're going to listen to stuff from like 2022 to now. Okay. The Thing with Feathers. A famous Emily Dickinson line defining hope as the thing with feathers. This band, they got together in 2016. They've had a bunch of different folks in their lineup. Like I said, they go anywhere from like bluesy to rock to dance. They started off as, quote, a frat bro cover group. And now they call themselves a powerhouse boy band. It's a thing with feathers. We're kicking it off with something from 2023, Something Wrong.

0: The Thing with Feathers, Lights Down Low. Now, that one came out this year. Psych, it was re-released this year. They actually originally put it out in 2022, but they're starting to pick up for something. I'm wondering if it's an album coming out. Who knows? For that, you know you love it. And Something Wrong, we're listening to Nashville band The Thing with Feathers for the Hot Quad with one more song. We jump out of it. And as a reminder, if you've ever got a hot quad that you want to do, all you got to do is email me, Sabine at KSLG.com. It's ready to burn.
1: 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K-Slug.

0: Another throwback to 2023, the thing with feathers, ready to burn. We kind of bounced all around the map with them, with their releases, but I feel like they're gearing up for something big. So who knows? Maybe we'll see a Thing with Feathers album by mid next year. That was your Hot Quad of the day. Stay tuned for some Courtney Barnett. You know, we love playing Stay in Your Lane, according to one Redditor. So why not? Why not? Maybe I'll throw in a different... Maybe I'll just do all Courtney Barnett in this next set. You know what? That's what I'm going to do. That's what y'all have wrought upon yourselves. If you have any other desire, I will change it up. But unless I hear from somebody, it's all Courtney Barnett next set on K-Slug.
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3: 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The differentiation keeps everyone safe, both physically and in terms of expectations and stimulus. This is a challenging class and modifications are always welcome and encouraged. You do not need to be an athlete who has lifted for years to do this class. 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You can find us on our newly updated website, libertyfitnessboutique.com. 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
5: I'm a kitty cat, a fancy kitty cat. I'm walking around. Meow, meow, meow, meow, meow. Ah, yes, this home looks adequate. You there, human! This is my home now, feed me.
6: This is not your home, talking cat that I've never met before.
5: Of course it is. Ignore the collar. Tis a remnant of my former family, who I'll be going back to in a few days.
6: Okay, let's see here. 707, 8...
5: That does not sound like food.
6: Well, it's not. I'm putting information on Humboldt Paws Cause.
5: I didn't sign a release for that image. What is Paws Cause?
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5: Oh, and what if I'm not really a cat?
6: What does that mean? Humboldt Paws Cause for owners of dogs, cats, turtles, bearded dragons, pigs, goats. You get the idea. If you ever lose or find a pet, go to HumboldtPawsCause.com and K-Slug will spread the word.
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0: a whole Courtney Barnett set because nobody called to complain. That was Nobody Really Cares If You Don't Go to the Party. But a Sleater-Kenny Courtney Barnett collab, words and guitar, and of course, our favorite here at K-Slug. 20% of our station stay in your lane. Coming up on the other side, Rustam and Claro have teamed up once again. Your wildcard pick on the way.
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2: 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Oh, and our fall apparel line is starting to land, so spring and summer are working their way onto the sale racks. 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
5: It's the wild card pick. Your wild card pick on K-Slug brought to you thanks to the help of Bell & Hook, Satori Wellness, Mad River Gardens, and Greenwired. Rostam and Clyro, some years after collaborating on her debut album, Rostam produced her debut album, Immunity. They are back for his forthcoming album, American Stories. There's a whole lot of layers to the inspiration of this single. It's titled after the late French chanteuse Francoise Hardy. It's built around a sample of Georges Delerue's score from a movie called Day for Night, a French movie called Day for Night. And in the press material, Rostam described the song as looking forward and looking back. Hopefully, something that you've learned in the past leaves you with the tools you need for the future. It's Rostam featuring Clyro, Hardy.

0: Been a hot minute since I've thrown down some la-la-la-la. This city for that Lime Garden, maybe not tonight. You know what? This Monday is, as my friend Naughty put it, is a manic Monday for sure. It's a little out of control. Weird vibes. Weird vibes this Monday. Anybody else feeling it? Like a sort of frantic, disorganized energy. I'm feeling it like externally and internally. Just like I was literally trying to do something that I've done for years and years at my desk, and I could not manage to get my journey from point A to point B down. And it's something that I regularly do. And I'm just like, wow, there's a discombobulation going on right now. I feel like we're being spun a lot quicker than we usually are. Don't know what's up with that. Don't know what's up with that. But you know what the constant is? K-Slug. If you got anything you want to hear this AM, 722-5754, that's 722-KSLG.
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0: This is turning into a very unsafe walk. 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

0: 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That's 722-KSLG.
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2: 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These ancestors were always engaged in natural hazard mitigation. The ancestral Wiyot may simply have thought of risk assessment and hazard planning as exercising common sense, while modern-day Wiyot operate within a much more complex regulatory environment. 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
7: Bard? Did somebody call my name? Is it time for a song? 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
8: No, please.
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10: Your sock.
5: Not that song again, Bard. You seem to only know one song, and you play it over and over.
7: But you all love my song. Druid, just the other day, you said you liked my song.
5: They were just being polite, Bard.
7: But you're not Bardcore unless you live Bardcore. Isn't that what we're always saying?
10: Your sock.
0: I think what we're trying to say, dear Bard, is that we don't like it, and we'd like something new.
7: So instead of me, your faithful Bard, shredding the lute for which I have trained my entire life, you'd prefer what? 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
11: Sure? 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
10: Exactly.
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Bit of Foles looking high on K-Slug. Not right now, I'm not. This Monday is moving too chaotically for that. For that Silver Sun pickup system error. Yeah, sounds like it. Hatchy, lose it again. My mind, where is it? Where it be? I'm not quite sure. I'm just gonna bunker myself in here to try and contain the chaos. Just kinda just hide. Maybe a little hiding I could do from the world right now. I could do that for half an hour, can't I? Seasonal Falls. Maybe I built a wall.

0: That was Seasonal Falls. Maybe I built a wall. Summertime and the bagels are easy. Yes, sweet summertime. 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I don't know. 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Just go to losbagels.com. It's K-Slug coming up, some Dear Boy and Get Down Services. Keep it here.
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0: Get Down Services, Dog Dribble. Is that a foghorn noise at the end? I'm so sure it is. I feel like it is a I'm not sure. I'm not versed in foghorn noises, but I will tell you, one of my new favorite accounts on the gram, if you will, is this guy. He's a lighthouse keeper, and he offers advice from a lighthouse keeper. And it goes about as well every single video as you'd imagine, standing atop a lighthouse trying to talk into a phone. It's nothingness, but it's wonderful. You can tell that he's trying his best to give you some sort of advice, and although you can't hear it, you know that it's the thought that counts. For that, we had Daughter Not Enough and Dear Boy with Kelly Green. I don't know how, but they found me. Coming up on K-Slug.
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3: May your Monday move in a way that doesn't make you feel you're on one of those big spinning, jumping, bouncing carnival rides where you sit down and it just spins you around in a circle, which is all of them. But it's the one that you like sit on a round thing and it just like bounce, bounce, bounce, but also goes in a circle as well. You know the one I'm talking about. Let your Monday move with ease and not mostly chaos. I couldn't think of a word that started with M that was a synonym to chaos. I just couldn't do it. That's how bad it's going, y'all. I cannot complete alliteration. That's when you know that there's difficulty on the horizon. So I'm going to take my lunch right now, which is great because I got to go run an errand at the courthouse. It's exactly how I want to spend my lunch. So take care. Be safe out there. Farewell. Until tomorrow. Parting is such sweet. Do-do-do-do-do-do. I'm going to leave you with Genesis Owusu and a sentiment with, you know, that echoes just how quickly I'm going to march myself out of here. It's Genesis Owusu Stampede. Talk to you later. Bye.

Alexandria Savior, music to my ears. I am your indie music dungeon master of ceremonies for today. Perfect. I pulled it out at the last minute. Dale Cooper, they call me, and welcome to the radio show that I have entitled What Happens Next? It is a cosmic question for the ages, especially on a Monday morning, but it's also an indie radio show from 10 to 3 every single weekday right here on your home for new indie jams. It's KSLG, KSLG-FM, Arcata, KSLG-FM. KSLG.com is what I'm trying to say. I'm sorry. I'm doing too many things at once. I'm trying to do the internet, people, and I'm trying to talk at the same time. And look at all these papers. Look at all these Monday papers that I got. These are all blank. Look at all these papers that I got to deal with. And welcome to a Monday edition of the show, everybody. Send some help via telephone and a request, 722-5754, studio at KSLG.com if you want to reach me in the studio. Broadcasting live from 3rd and F, 2nd floor of the Carson Block building in Old Town Eureka, California, Humboldt County. How goes it, everybody? How was your weekend? Fantastic? Good. And the good times are over because the heat wave has arrived, everybody. Beware on the inland areas for like Humboldt del Norte and Mendocino is supposed to reach triple digits like all through this weekend, everybody. The heat dome has arrived. So if you're in the inland areas, please remember to take care of yourselves and your pets. Wear those sunscreens, wear those hats and shades. Don't go anywhere if you can help it. Check on your friends and neighbors. Make sure they're doing all right. Make sure you and your pets have enough water out there. Here on the coast, though, it's a beautiful hazy day outside. I was just walking around. A lot of that misty haze. I absolutely love that, although I'm not sure if that's really the case outside or if that's just my brain on a Monday morning. Either way, hard to tell what with all the mirrors involved. This Mirror Weighs a Ton is the name of the new Interpol record produced by the lead dude from Mike Snow. Which is kind of an interesting duo. It's coming out on the 28th of August. Here's the first taste. See out loud.

0: Something new from Portland's Ages and Ages off of their first record in just about that long. It's called Fine Thanks and You. That was Wild Ride. Indeed, it has been already. It's been a roller coaster, and it's only been three songs. That's the first set of the show. Right before that was something brand new from Feeble Little Horse, a little twee synth pop track called Rewind. You can find that on their new record, Bitknot. It's the Philadelphia band's third record, and it is rad. Not a great exemplifier of the rest of the record. Well, it kind of is. The record kind of oscillates between super twee synth pop stuff, kind of like Cootie Catcher style, and more glitched out stuff mixed with that twee synth. It's really, really sweet. I dig that record. Get into that if you are into the kind of like hyper pop glitched out twee synth pop that's so hot right now. We kicked it off with Interpol's See Out Loud. You can get your hands on Interpol's new record at the end of the month. That's right, it's already August. I cannot believe it. All right, speaking of wild rides, we are going to take a little wild ride to Marseille. Say France for Rock Around the World and the three-song set that I'm going to call Marseille It Ain't So, or something like that. I'll think of a better title as we get closer to the day. All right, so that's coming up at 12. Rock Around the World is always how we kick off the afternoon, and you can request a band from the international scene. Is there a country, a scene, a band that you want me to get into for Rock Around the World? Let me know at studio@caselug.com. All right, real quick, speaking of world tours, let's try and help out some of the animals who have got out there. Let's see. This is our check-in with the Humboldt Paws Cause, a little early morning brunch with the pets here as we try and help out some animals who have taken off. The Humboldt Paws Cause is a free local resource for lost and found pet postings. If an animal, if your beloved animal familiar is taken off, this is the best place to post a photo and a description and let the Paws Cause community go to work. It's also a great place to post if you've passed an animal on the road and it looks like it's stranded or maybe injured. This is the place to post. All right, right now we have, let's go down and see who needs our help. All right, let's refresh the page real quick. Load interwebs. Okay, here we go. 1 minute ago, someone in the Arcata area, Creamery Row in Arcata, has lost their little tabby kitty named Tigger. So let's see. The kitty is a kind of like a gray and black tabby kitty lost at Creamery Row Alley in Arcata. This was just posted 1 minute ago. So if anybody is around 11th, around the pub, around the creamery area, please keep your eyes out for a wandering tabby kitty. Might be this little duder. All right, we've got a reunited animal posting. That is very great to see. All right, senior male chihuahua found in a backyard on F Street in Eureka yesterday around 8:45. Senior chihuahua owners, do you know where your super cute senior chihuahua is? This one's got reddish brown hair, a white muzzle, and it is its cuteness factor is up to 11, although I don't know if that really narrows it down. You're going to have to check out the post here at the Humboldt Paws Cause. All right, also yesterday, somebody found a kitty in Fortuna off 9th and I. The cat's been hanging around this person's yard for a few days. It's a female. Looks like she is spayed. She was someone's pet based on her condition. She's been outside for a while. So if anybody wants to foster the super cute kind of darker tabby kitty, or maybe it's yours, check the Paws Cause for more. Remember, the Paws Cause is totally free. If anybody is asking for money, that's a scam. The real Paws Cause on Facebook is always, and on its main website, humblepawscause.com, is already sponsored locally by Myrtle Avenue Veterinary Hospital, Fin and Feather Pet Shop, Fortuna's Saunas and Wellness, and the Blacksmith Shop. Thank you so much to all of our local sponsors for keeping the Paws Cause scene alive. Let's take a quick break. We got some new stuff. How about it? From Matt Hit, Moon by Moon, Coach Party. And then we'll chill out with Krongbin.
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0: All right, we're kicking it off in Philadelphia, Moon by Moon, a brand new duo. Here's a track off of their debut record. It's so nice in here, don't you think? It's Dogs on K-Slug.

Matt Hitt moved from Wales to New York, and he's got mixed feelings about it. He put it in song form. That was I'm Sorry New York from Matt Hitt's new EP. It's called Feelin' Lucky. I haven't heard crooning like that since the last time I heard Jonathan Bree, baby. Now it's time to hear Jonathan Bree, a crooner out of New Zealand. It's like you're dreaming of Gorgonzola cheese, and it's clearly Bree time, baby. Here's Waiting on the Moment.

having a little coach party. That was Do It For Love off of the UK band's newest record. Right before that, Jonathan Breeze, Waiting on the Moment, coming off his 2020 record, After the Curtains Close. All right, well, the chapter is closed on that working for the knife stuff. Now we're going to chillax to the max with a little lackadaisical Relaxing Under the Sun track from Leon Bridges and Krongbin, who's Texas.

0: been for a track called Texas Sun, the title track off of their 2020 EP, which was kind of like a sister release to their 2022 record, a continuation of that called Texas Moon. If you're into that kind of like long, lonesome desert drive of a sound, check out both of those. They will scratch that itch. All right, speaking of Texas Sun, we're coming in hot, or the sun's too hot, literally. We've got a heat advisory all through Humboldt, especially the interior areas. There is a heat advisory going on right now until Wednesday night for a heat advisory in the interior of Humboldt County. It looks like we could reach triple digits, temperatures ranging from 105 to 110 and possibly even higher are going to produce a moderate to major heat risk. That's a major heat risk, people out there. So if you're around Garberville, if you're around Willow Creek, if you're in Hoopa or any of those areas all through this week, please drink plenty of water, drink plenty of fluid, stay in an air-conditioned room. This might be a good time to come out to the coast, maybe see a movie or something like that. Stay out of the sun if you can. Make sure to check on your pets. They have a hard time in the sun too. They need just as much water and care as you do. And check up on your relatives and neighbors and make sure that everybody is doing all right. Never leave your kids or your pets in a hot car. Remember, we've got temperatures coming up from 105 all the way to 110 plus this week, a week long threat of triple digits in the interior area. That is the heat alert, everybody. It's going until tomorrow evening. All right. Well, we are soaking up too much sun and absorbing just way, way too much sun, in my personal opinion. Perhaps you want to be absorbed into the couch and so you can do your marathon of Stardew Valley or something. That's what I'm marathoning. Well, you can do that and you can step into and become a part of Stardew Valley. All you need to do that is stop off at Satori Wellness. In fact, you don't need to stop off anywhere. Satori Wellness can stop off at your place because Satori Wellness in McKinleyville brings good vibes, great cannabis, and now clones right to your door with fast, free delivery so you can keep shredding and cleaning up that farm. You've got work to do, so let Satori Wellness do the work of bringing you all that great cannabis and now clones to your door anywhere between Trinidad and Eureka. A $35 minimum gets those goods rolling to your door as early as 11:30 in the morning because, you know, some days you just got to get it started right. 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Time to take a break, and we'll get into something new from Kelsey Liu on the other side.
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0: Same Day is the name of the track from Crash Richards. For fans of Father John Misty, if you're into Josh Tillman stuff, you would probably be in to this dude who is originally out of New Orleans, now based in L.A. That one was called Same Day, and it's coming off his 2025 record, Sensitive Devil. Before that, Kelsey Liu's new one, Running to Pain, a brand new one for the playlist that you can vote on over at caselug.com. And if David Byrne from Talking Heads was voting on that one, he'd give it a big plus one. I know that because that track made David Byrne's list of bike riding songs to listen to while he rides around the city. He is an avid bike rider. He wrote like a 2009 memoir about riding through various cities and talking about their bike culture and infrastructure and stuff. Apparently, he even designed like a series of like bike locks or something like that, or bike stands in New York or something like that. So David Byrne knows bike riding, and my guess is he knows what a good playlist is for biking around. And it's still a beautiful day. Days out there, we got long sunsets, and we've got a brand new ever-growing bike trail out there, everybody. So take advantage and check out David Byrne's biking playlist, because it's got some rad stuff, a lot of very K-Slug adjacent stuff. You got Mitski on there, you've got Olivia Rodrigo, you got James Blake, Kelsey Liu, as I mentioned, St. Vincent's on there, you've got a lot of, you got the Budos Band, who else is there? Cameron Winter, Love Takes Miles, Cameron Winter from you know, the band of the moment. Who's Cameron Winter from? Sabina. No, it's the other band. No. Geese. Oh, my God. Okay, sorry. Oh, man, the goose is loose. That's my brain, and I couldn't find the name of that. Also, Willow, there's a bunch of stuff on here. Toon Yard, stuff from Toon Yard's latest record, and the one that I was most excited about, Dry Cleaning. I'm into this new Dry Cleaning record. Their new record is produced by Kate LeBon. It's a really rad, a super dry post-punk affair. This was the track that he called out for his bike riding playlist, Dry Cleaning, Cruise Ship Designer.
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Cave Town, which is the project of Robin Skinner. That's off his new record, Running With Scissors, that was Cryptid. All right, well, if you're into cryptids, how about the Grays? And if you're into Cave

0: name's Catherine. I'm from McKinleyville, and I listen to KSLUG because it's the best channel at Humboldt.
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7: Bard? 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Is it time for a song? 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
9: No, please, no.
10: You suck.
5: Not that song again, bard. You seem to only know one song, and you play it over and over.
7: But you all loved my song. Druid, just the other day, you said you liked my song.
5: They were just being polite. Bard.
7: But you're not Bardcore unless you live Bardcore. Isn't that what we're always saying?
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7: Oh, well, I do have one of those, actually.
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5: Finally.
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What up, everybody? And welcome to the 11 o'clock hour. Second breakfast awaits. Serving up second breakfast, what do we got for you? Water, and nothing but water. You need to hydrate, everybody, because we've got a heat alert. We've got a heat warning for the interior of Del Norte and Humboldt counties. In fact, you just heard Sucks Out of Seattle with Earth Sucks. And normally I would say, like, hey, that's a bit pessimistic, but I'll allow it right now because this forecast sucks in my editorial opinion. One, it is far too hot. We've got a week's worth of triple digits in the interior areas. Heat advisory, everybody. If you are in Hoopa, Willow Creek, anywhere in the Trinity Center area, Big Bar, Weaverville, Hay Fork, Honeydew, Garberville, all the way down into Mendocino, like Laytonville, Willits, Ukiah, you are all looking at the next probably 3 or 4 or 5 days in triple digits. It could get anywhere between 105 to 110, maybe even above that. So be advised to check your pets, check your friends and neighbors. Make sure you're checking yourself and before you wreck yourself with dehydration, and make sure you are staying in an air-conditioned area if you can. Don't go anywhere if you can help it, and drink lots and lots of water. Make sure your pets have as much water as you do. And not only that, I am looking at the U.S. National Weather Service, Eureka, California, on Facebook, and it looks like smoke from the wildfires up north, smoke from the wildfires up in Oregon and the Pacific Northwest is going to move south into northwestern California. That's our neck of the woods. So smoke and haze may be especially noticeable in Del Norte and Humboldt along the coast today. So it's going to be hot and hazy, and nobody likes that. But we've got a correspondent on the scene as it's going to get up into triple digits. We're going to throw it out to our correspondent, Trip Digits. What up, Trip? You out there? Trip? No, I'm being told that Trip Digits is not a real person, and that's a stupid joke, so I'm going to go ahead and move on to a different three-headed monster, the song Three Heads from Gene Dawson.

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If it's yours too, or even if it's not, let us know over at KSLG.com. Upvote or downvote on Hot Slob, the very first track off of their new record, which is called Ow Infinity, and it's out on September 11th. Here's the other one of my favorite tracks on the playlist. It's Yahtzee.

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1: Something new from artist and musician Nicholas Galinin, a.k.a. Yacht Scene. That was a track from his new Sub Pop release. It's called Stand on My Shoulders. It's called Inchin' Hut, featuring another native singer, Ashley Young. And Inchin' Hut is apparently a reference to the local folklore, small human-like mythical beings from Yupik tradition in southwest Alaska area, known as the little people who are said to live in hidden underground dwellings or in a different dimension, can disappear or appear at will and love to cause havoc. My people! Alright, we're going to take a really quick break. Rock Around the World is coming up in just about 45 minutes. We're going to be in Marseille, France. So say we all or something like that. I don't know. I got to think about that one. I'll come up with a better name for the three-song set. But if you are into kind of like a mixture of Nine Inch Nails and LCD Sound System, you're going to want to tune in at 12 o'clock for a three-song sample platter of some new sweet stuff out of Marseille. When we get back, though, a little Aussie punk rock. How about it?
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1: The Wildcard Pick is made possible thanks to Greenwired, Bell & Hook, Mad River Gardens, and Satori Wellness. All right, so I was just in here reliving Rad, my 80s dreams, and I was like, send me an angel. And then Emil and the Sniffers were like, okay, here you go. Guided by angels.

93.1 and 94.5, you're listening to K-Slug. This is What Happens Next with me, Dale Cooper. But I've got my hands off the wheel. We are being guided by some Aussie punk rockers all the way to Marseille, France. Rock Around the World coming up at 12 o'clock. But right now, we're going to be guided into the past to another sweet Aussie punk band. If you're into Amyl and the Sniffer stuff, you should check out this other punk band called Aus Mutants, A-U-S Mutants. Aus Mutants are a sweet band featuring some other band, featuring like members of other bands that I really like out of Australia. The Aussie punk scene is so hot right now. Really into this dude, Alien Nose Job. It's a one man band. I believe it's Jake Robertson is the name of the band. So when I got into Alien Nose Job, I got into his other stuff. Aus Mutants was one of them. Let's get back to a 2016 record called Band from the Future. Here's New Planet.

Nate Amos and Rachel, quote, Rachel Brown Brown. I love that's how she wrote her name. AKA Water From Your Eyes. Life Signs is the

0: 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Today, the Blue Lake Rancheria builds on those ancient practices with the same goal, to reduce damage and the loss of life resulting from disasters. 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

That's a brand new one. This is Lorelei. Billy Came Back, or Billy Came Back, if you would like. That one coming off his new record, The Singer in My Band, which is coming out on September 11th. You can get your hands on This is Lorelei's new record the same day you can get your hands on the new Sylvanesso record. So much good music out there, it's hard to know where to go next. Ah, here we go on our itinerary on the way to Marseille for Rock Around the World in about 25.

Xenia Genovese, a little bedroom indie pop from Manchester. She goes under the musical moniker Freak Slug, and that was a track called Miss June. It's off of her brand new release, her latest release that came out in November of last year, so it's not necessarily brand new, but it's the latest thing she put out. That track was coming off of Short Tooth and a Loose Skirt, which is a five-song effort, which came out on Future Classic last November. She is also on tour. I got into Freak Slug when I was looking for stuff for Rock Around the World a couple years ago. And her kind of like dreamy bedroom indie pop was right up my alley. And she's only gotten better, and she's going on tour too in support of her new stuff. And she's going to be in Sacramento. She's actually going to Harlow's, which is right around the corner from my brother's house there on J Street, I think, or K Street in downtown Sacramento. Is going to be in Sacramento on October 22nd. All of this is wrong. So she's going to be at Harlow's in Sacramento on the 27th of October, following that up with a show at the Independent in San Francisco on October 28th. Fantastic reason to take a little Halloween trip to the Bay. All right, we are going to be taking a trip to Marseille, France for Rock Around the World, digging into some stuff that's kind of like a mixture of LCD Sound System and Nine Inch Nails, and that's coming up in about 15 minutes. Here is something that's kind of sonically adjacent from The Leaving, the new project of Johnny Scott and Martin Doherty of Churches off of their debut record, Ultimate Buzz. Saved.

let me hurt in the tall trees. I was innocent from the start. Now I look in the deepest dark. 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Bloody hurts on both knees. Let me hurt in the tall trees. I was innocent from the start. Now I live in the deepest dark.

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I'm just hanging out, ready to rock around the world. 722-5754 if you got a request, studio at kslug.com. But hold off for a second. As I said, we got some housekeeping to do every day at noon. We rock around the world. All right, let's just let's recap what we just got into. That was Mira, a brand new one from indie folk luminary Mira Stumbling, aka Stumbling Into Adulthood, on that one. That one off her new record, Dedication, as we stumble Monday style into the afternoon, and we celebrate that by rocking around the world with our sponsors, Dandar's Board Games and Books, Humboldt Trinity Child Support Agency, and Humboldt Literacy Project. They all gather in here so we can do a little three-song sample platter of stuff from around the world. And today we are going to Marseille, France. So Marseille we all, to check in with a band called 1003, a true art pop, kind of like industrial pop band, I guess you could call them. Taking the best kind of the gothy industrial parts of Tom York, a little bit of Nine Inch Nails, a little bit of David Bowie's like Black Star, and more some of the more like melancholy David Bowie stuff, and a lot of LCD Sound System in at least the vocals. This band is pretty new. They've only been around. Their first stuff came out in April of last year, and they've got a new EP that just came out this January, so we're going to dig into a little three-song sample platter of that. Here is the first one, this one coming off of their 2025 release. It's a three-song EP called 1.0. This one, to me, is very LCD Sound System. It's 1003 from Marseille, France, for Rock Around the World, song number one of three, The Heads. Or no, this one's a little bit more Depeche Mode-y, Nine Inch Nails-y. That's right.

Song number one of three from 1003, a kind of industrial pop band out of Marseille, France. That one off of their first record from 2025. That was called 1.0. Now we fast forward to the beginning of this year to a new record. Here's the first song of it, The

currently digging into some industrial pop out of Marseille, France. This band is called 1003, stylized as 100E. They are a sweet trio, or yeah, I believe they're a trio. It was originally the solo project of Jesse Bengold, who initiated the project, later recruited somebody for bass and guitar, synths, and then somebody on drums, actually, so it's a four-piece. Describing themselves as a musical apocalypse from Marseille, they name-check, as you might think, Nine Inch Nails, a lot of Depeche Mode in there. Crosses, they name specifically. Killing Joke, one of my favorites. Already mentioned David Bowie, specifically their Earthling and Black Star records. Massive Attack, Health, if you want to hit a little dance floor goth, that's Health, and a little Tom York influence in there as well. So they started in 2023. The first song we heard came off of their first record, which was a short three-song release from 2024. These last two are off of their most recent release that came out earlier this year. It's an EP called .3. And for this one, I think there's a lot of James Murphy, aka LCD Sound System, in this one. One last one from 1003 out of Marseille, France. Hole in the Ground.

0: All right, there you go. If you're into Crosses, if you're into Nine Inch Nails, if you're into Depeche Mode, if you're into Marlon Maguey, who is the dude from La Femme, co-founder of La Femme, if you're into his newest record, Dark Star, you would absolutely be into the kind of gothy industrial synth pop stylings of 1003 is the name of the band you just heard, Quartet out of Marseille, and you can find them on 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Some art pop meets industrial rock plus techno. Pretty rad. That's brand new stuff from their two records. Well, their first one came out. It's called 1.0. It came out last April. And then their newest one, 0.3, came out this past January. Huge thank you to our sponsors for making Rock Around the World possible every single day at noon. Huge thank you to Humboldt Trinity Child Support Agency, Humboldt Literacy Project, and Dan Dar. 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

Walk Away Music, one of my favorite tracks from Jerome 87's new record, The Canyon. That is the solo project of Joe Newman from Alt J. All right, if you walk outside, you're probably going to burst into flames if you're into the inland areas of the county. We'll talk about the forecast here in just a few minutes. Right now, though, it's time for a psychedelic walk into the sunset.

The Old Law from Father John Misty, one of the latest one-off singles from Josh Tillman. Misty, I wish. Oh, I wish I had one of those fan misters that were so ubiquitous back in the Sacramento Valley, because it's hot, my dudes. It is way too hot. The sun is very far away, so I'm told from the Earth people. But I'm still hot. In fact, it's going to get like triple digits this whole week in the inland areas. Let's talk about it officially, and we'll call it your Monday slug forecast. Made possible thanks to Six River Solar. Oh, all of those people who took advantage of Six River Solar, you're smiling now, aren't you? While the rest of us are just baking in the sun, but you're turning that sun into sweet energy and dollars. Six River Solar, thank you so much for sponsoring local radio and letting us start our forecast journey up in Brookings, and then we'll work our way down and then burst into flames when we get into the inland areas. Brookings on the coast, man, it's hot on the coast. Even Brookings looking at a clear and sunny day with highs in the mid-80s. It's going to get clear tonight, get down to barely 61 degrees before it's back up to around 80 tomorrow. The bummer news is there's a bunch of wildfires in the Pacific Northwest. We wish everybody who is dealing with that well. Unfortunately, it looks like the wind is such that it's going to blow south, so we might have smoke in our areas. Brookings, you're going to have a smoky day on Tuesday and Wednesday. That's kind of the same thing for Crescent City, which is looking at a high of 75. Today, it's going to be slight breeze, a lot of clear sun, and the smoke is going to come into the picture tonight. It's going to get down to like 60 degrees as the low. It's going to get back up to the mid-70s tomorrow and be smoky, which is a bummer. Smoky in the mid-70s, that's no fun. Arcata is going pretty much the same trajectory. Arcata and Eureka today, looking at highs of around 70 to 76 degrees. Looks like it's maybe 76 in Arcata.

0: around 70 in Eureka. Both going to be sunny until tonight when the haze comes in. Looking at lows around the upper 50s with smoke, patchy smoke tonight. So if you're sensitive to smoke, make sure you keep your doors shut and your windows shut, which is a bummer when it's so hot. All right, let's see. Ferndale checking in. Kind of the same thing as the Bay. High of 73 and sunny today before the smoke comes into the scene tonight. Lows in the mid-50s. Smoky day with a high in the mid-70s tomorrow. And we have a heat advisory in effect through Wednesday for the interior areas. So if you're in Trinity, if you're in Willow Creek, if you're in Hoopa, anywhere like that, if you're down in down south, even if you're in Garberville, Laytonville, Ukiah areas, you have forecast highs of over 100 for the rest of the week, including today. Willow Creek, you have a forecast high of 107 today. It's going to get down to the mid-60s as the low, if you can call that a low. And then you're back up to 111 on Tuesday, 109 on Wednesday, 107 on Thursday. So you have basically a week forecast at above 105 degrees. So make sure you've got water. Make sure you've got air conditioning if you have it. Make sure you've got a hat, sunscreen. Make sure your animals are taken care of. They need water just as much as you do. Garberville also checking in with a triple-digit day. High of 104 today. So that is going to be super hot in Garberville. It's going to get down to the low 60s tonight before it's back up to the triple digits through the rest of the week. Garberville, same thing. 103, 100, 102, 101 for the rest of the forecast. So take a break like all week long if you can. They say if you don't have to go out in the heat, please stay inside. If you do have to go out, make sure you are taking precautions. Make sure you are putting sunscreen on. Make sure you are drinking lots and lots of water, everybody. And check on your pets and check on your friends and your neighbors who might need a little bit of help. All right, we're all in this together, and we're going to go through this quick little commercial break together. Say what up to our sponsors, because they keep local radio alive. And then it's one of my favorites, something new from Silver Liz, going to kick off the next set. Case Lug.
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0: Never has Monday sounded so enticing. That was a pure piece of ear candy from Jaw Dropped out of L.A. off their new record Secret to Spare, which is coming out in late September on September 18th. That was a track called Monday. Indeed. Man, that is pretty awesome. You want your jaw to drop because of how awesomely melodic your song and your album are. You don't want it to drop because you're facing some live trash monster. And that can happen if you throw away your household hazardous waste improperly. We're talking hydraulic fluid, fluorescent lamps, pressurized cylinders, yo. You know you've got some of those pressurized cylinders rolling around. We all do. Don't try and hide it from me. Anything you've put under the sink or in the shed and then you've locked it away and forgot about it. Well, try not to forget about it because those pool chemicals, those insect sprays, those batteries from your car or just the house, those things can leach into the environment. Your pets, your kids can get into it. It's really disgusting. It's illegal to throw that stuff in the curbside waste bins. What do you do with all your household hazardous waste? You take it to the hazardous waste facility. It's on West Hawthorne in Eureka. If you are a resident, you can drop off accepted items whenever you'd like on West Hawthorne. That's part of the Humboldt Waste Management Authority. Their hazardous waste facility. We're all in this together. Please throw that nasty stuff in its proper disposal site, and that's not in your curbside waste bins or just sitting there leaching into the ground. That is at the hazardous waste facility on West Hawthorne. Please and thank you. All right, we got time for a break, and then one more. We'll squeeze in one more from Insecure Men on the other side.
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TTSSFU. That is the Bedroom Dream Pop Project of Manchester's Tasman Stevens. Forever is her latest track off her debut. All right, well, forever has to end sometime, and that happens to be the name of Wesley Joseph's new record. Here's If Time Could Talk.

0: 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Now, for realsies, give me a call. I'll play whatever you want to hear. 722-5754, studio at kslug.com. If there's something you want to send us an email about, anything going on out there, anything I should tell the world about, let us know over at kslg.com or give me a call. I'm just hanging out in the studio. Oh, speaking of in the studio, Racing Mount Pleasant was the latest band to show up and play live in KEXP's studio. If you dug that live performance, dig into everything the KEXP does because their sound engineers are rad. We'll hear something from Racing Mount Pleasant's new self-titled record when we get back. It's K-Slug.
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0: The Wildcard Pick is made possible thanks to Greenwired, Bell & Hook, Mad River Gardens, and Satori Wellness.

Outlast is the name of the track from Racing Mount Pleasant, that one off of the Ann Arbor, Michigan band's newest self-titled record. And just hours ago, they posted their live on the KEXP studio video. Check it out. They brought along their mournful trumpets. All right. Well, if you would like a two-scoop serving of the Michigan scene, take a Michigander at this. I'm so sorry. I'm going to fire myself after the show. Here is a new one from Michigander, a.k.a. Jason Singer, originally out of Nashville. He is the solo artist who goes under Michigander. This one is the follow-up. He just put out the follow-up to his debut record. His sophomore effort is called Over Before You Know It. Here's Freaking Out.

beyond the borders of my experience. From there, it was one alien world after another. Ghost towns, painted deserts, hamburger stands, neon temples, canyons carved by patient rivers, craters gouged by giant hunks of rock flung from who knows where. The headlights quit somewhere around 1:40.

stare at the road ahead. I saw a huge storm far off on the horizon, dark and crawling with lightning. Just looking at that churning mass, set in all that immense emptiness, made me feel something I'd never felt before. Something between awestruck and horrified. I kept my eyes on the long white lines.

find no solace on the radio. Nothing but crackpots and static. UFOs and white noise. Scripture and garbled frequencies. I tried to switch it off, but the dial snapped in.

0: 1. I am your cosmic selector on your local airwaves. They call me Dale, and you can call me up on the phone, 722-5754. Dirt Buyer, coming up next.
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No, no, you're not broken. It's simply a Monday afternoon on K-Slug. That was Not Broken, a track from Toth, a.k.a. Alex Toth, one half of Rebel Bucket. That one coming off his debut solo record, which he co-produced with Caroline Rose. It's out now. It's called And the Voice Said. And the Voice Said, play something new. Show me what you got from the upcoming Blondshell record. All right, Blondshell's got a new record out. It's called Violins. This one's kind of like in the breakdown in a friendship, or at least a strain being put on a friendship. This is like, hey, I've never had to work so hard to be somebody's friend, the song. Heart has to work so hard.

0: 701 from Lauren Auder, A-U-D-E-R, an indie artist who was born in the UK, raised in France, now back in the UK. Loved that kind of deep vocal style. Almost reminds me of Fever Ray or something like that. 701 coming off of their new record, Whole World as Vigil. All right, speaking of France, well, let's take a quick break and then we'll hear some Parisian indie stuff from Raquin Chagrin when we get back.
1: The Badawat Wiyot in the ancestral Mad River Valley lived on active floodplains with seismically active watersheds for many thousands of years. These ancestors were always engaged in natural hazard mitigation. The ancestral Wiyot may simply have thought of risk assessment and hazard planning as exercising common sense, while modern-day Wiyot operate within a much more complex regulatory environment. Today, the Blue Lake Rancheria builds on those ancient practices with the same goal, to reduce damage and the loss of life resulting from disasters. When emergencies happen, preparation makes the difference. The Blue Lake Rancheria Office of Emergency Services offers many free, hands-on training opportunities for anyone in the community with no experience needed. 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Our community is strongest when we're ready together. 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
0: All right, we're going to kick off the final set of the hour back in Paris, France. Going to check in with the project of Marion Brunetto, a.k.a. Raquin Chagrin, Sorrow Shark. I got into Sorrow Shark stuff while I was digging for stuff for Rock Around the World. Really sweet mix of vintage kind of like French yee worship with dream pop. She's also put out some records that are a little bit more like retrowave synth. And her newest record, Décalage, a.k.a. Takeoff, is kind of a mixture of both. Here's one from the retro synth pop side of the spectrum for you. From Raquin Chagrin.

Oh, I'm sorry. I didn't see you. I was too busy rocking out to our newest indie jams. That's kind of our whole MO here at K-Slug, live and local radio for Humboldt County and beyond. 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It's What Happens Next, the radio program with me, Dale Cooper, wrapping up the hour with a slice of melodic ear candy from Wishy Lovesick is the name of the track from their new record, Nature's Pill. And coming up, Lime Garden just straight up sick of this whole love thing. They just kind of want to hang out. So if you were to ask them out, they'd probably say, maybe not tonight.

Sleigh Bells, Bunky Pop, off of their newest record, Bunky Becky Birthday Boy. Anything for you, birthday boy. And that goes to, whose birthday is it today? Ah, we all know it's Deirdre Roper, a.k.a. DJ Spinderella's birthday from American hip-hop rap trio New York City Salt and Pepper. We knew that, right? I'm not just reading that off of This Day in Music. Happy birthday to James Hetfield from Metallica. Happy birthdays to, Martin Atkins. I'm just reading these off of the internet from Public Image Limited. Oh, here you go. Things work out. All right, 1973. Happy birthday to Stephen Carpenter, who happens to be one of the guitar players for Deftones. Look at that. It all comes back around. Case Lug style. Deftones' newest record is called Private Music. And for that one, unfortunately, Stephen Carpenter wasn't around as much. He had a hard time joining the band for recording because he was suffering from type 2 diabetes. In fact, he had to take some time off from the tour as well. So a lot of the guitar you're going to hear on this one was done by Chino Moreno himself. Earplugs in because we're about to climb Mount Deftones. My mind is a mountain.

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4: 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I'm walking around. Meow, meow, meow, meow, meow. Ah, yes, this home looks adequate. You there, human. This is my home now, feed me.
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4: 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Ignore the collar. Tis a remnant of my former family, who I'll be going back to in a few days.
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5: Well, it's not. I'm putting information on Humble Paws Cause.
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Terrestrials. That's the title track from Pawn's latest record, Lucha Luna's Manzana Prohibida, right before that. Don't eat the forbidden fruit. All right, I'll allow it. We're entering Snack City after all. That's the new single we're getting into from Montreal's La Securité. Enjoy.

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Something new from Suki Waterhouse, back in love with herself, that is, coming back to yourself after a long time, after having a bummer perspective on yourself, back in love, coming off of Suki Waterhouse's newest record, Loveland, produced by one half of this next band we're getting into, produced by Jules Apollinaire, who is out of France and is one half of Truces, that's him and Natalie Findlay, and if you dug that, you're absolutely gonna dig Truces' debut record. It came out in 2020, here is Sensations of Cool.

93.1 and 94.5. Love you, Disregard Dave. Joe, the intro, Zach.

Slackers, the lot of you. Well, at least those last two bands. That was Burn in Tweed out of New Jersey. And if you're into Burn in Tweed, you probably dig the band we heard right before that out of Burlington, Vermont. Dari Bay, a little East Coast slacker rock for you. Dari Bay with the joke off their latest record, Surprise Gift. And Sunhouse comes off of Burn in Tweed's newest EP. They came out this past April. It's called Sunhouse, and that was the title track from it. All right, getting into one last track from a DIY band originally out of Boston, now based in Lawrence, Kansas. Really zazzing up the Lawrence, Kansas scene is Sweeping Promises. Sweeping Promises has their new Sub Pop record coming out in mid-August. It's called You Say I Romanticize. Here's the first taste of it, Shooting Shadows.

0: Wrapping up the set with Ian Sweet, who just put out a new record called Shiverstruck. That was Criminal Kissin' for fans of Alex Leahy and Claude. It definitely feels like kind of a mix of both of those. If you are a fan of good times and great cannabis, well, you're going to want to kiss Satori Wellness in McKinleyville, because they are going to bring both of those and clones right to your door. That's right. Fast, free delivery, everybody, from Trinidad to Eureka. It doesn't matter where you are in between there. $35, and they will get those goods rolling to your door. And clones. Plus, you can get those goods rolling to your door as early as 11:30 in the morning. 11:30, slugs, because, you know, anything worth doing is worth doing right. All right, Satori Wellness, thank you so much for keeping local radio alive. And we are alive and well, but I'm going to jump ship because it's about 3 o'clock and I'm out of here, everybody. I got to make way for afternoons with Iree Adina. I believe that Ree is making her way back home from a much-needed vacay. Perhaps she is taking an extended vacay. I agree. I allow it. Ree deserves it. So I believe Adina is in here one more day for Ree Marie, so stick around for Iree Adina taking you all the way to the 7 o'clock hour. I am out of here, everybody. Thank you so much for tuning in to What Happens Next today. Let's do it again tomorrow. How about 10 to 3 on, let's call it 93.1 or maybe a 94.5. Both are case lug. I will see you then. Until then, it's Dale Cooper signing off.
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Good afternoon. I'm Irene, covering for the beautiful Ree Marie this afternoon. I hope you're having a great one so far. Thank you so much, Dale. With what happens next, we're passing over the controls. I hope I can do you somewhat of justice here on K-Slug. That was The Hole by Local Weatherman, and then we're going to jump into the woodpile next with Frightened Rabbit, and then we're going to Stay in Your Lane with Local Love, Courtney Barnett. After a petite break, we're going to get into Urbanisme by Carenzas, and then She Moves in Her Own Way by The Kooks, Till the End of Time by Ralph and Claire, and Hotel by Big Special are all coming up the first 18 minutes of this 3 o'clock hour. Thank you for staying with me here on K-Slug.

0: Stay in your lane, baby. But Courtney Barnett. Or don't. And, you know, branch out. I don't know. But anyways, we're going to be right back after these super brief messages with some more excellent music here on Case Lug.
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0: Good afternoon. I'm Ivy Dina covering for the beautiful Ree Marie this afternoon. I hope you're having a great one so far. Happy Monday, everybody. We could do it. Hope you had a great weekend. Just 11 days till Reggae on the River, you guys. Hope you got your tickets going on. I'll see you guys down at the river for sure. I'm really, really looking forward to that. It's my yearly time to actually take a mini vacation. I'm still working, but I'm never not working, let's put it that way. But up next, we're going to get an Urbanisme with Carrences. She Moves in Her Own Way, The Kooks, Till the End of Time by Ralph and Claire, and Hotel Big Special are all coming up this next set here on Case Lug.

0: That's called Hotel by Big Special. Before that, we heard Till the End of Time by Ralph and Claire. She Moves in Her Own Way by the Kooks. Sorry. And Urbanisme by Carenzas. I've been having like just bursts of giggles lately. I don't know what's wrong with me, but you know, just enjoy the ride. I guess I'm trying to enjoy the ride a little bit more and find humor in just the little things, even me messing up in pronunciation of said things. Anywho, before we go to commercial, though, I just wanted to mention that HumboldtPawsCause.com is such an excellent tool for when you're missing your pet or you've found another pet out there on the streets. And thank you to high-craft, high-quality tools from the blacksmith shop in Ferndale, Fortuna's Saunas and Wellness, Myrtle Avenue Veterinary Hospital, as well as Fin and Feather Pet Shop for helping make the HumboldtPawsCause.com happen. And the blacksmith shop and Fortuna's Saunas and Wellness, I want to say, are two very new sponsors. So welcome to helping us get these furry friends reunited with their human counterparts. For instance, there's a lost dog named River, a little white dog. The owner had to be taken by ambulance to a hospital, and the miniature schnauzer is white, and her were separated. And Paula, who lives on Samoa, said she'd take care of him till she got out of the hospital, but she doesn't have her number. So anyways, I was hoping maybe Paula could look up her number on HumboldtPawsCause.com. Her name's Kimber, and her number's there on HumboldtPawsCause.com next to the picture of a very, very cute white miniature schnauzer on what looks to be like a houndstooth check blanket or something like that. So hopefully, you know, if they don't have a phone, hopefully they can hear this radio broadcast and we can get those two reunited. And then there is a lost cat named Tigger yesterday out of Arcata near Creamery Row. Got out of the house somehow. Please contact Kate if you've seen the cutest striped cat with a little white on his neck and the prettiest green eyes named Tigger. So please get him reunited with their human. Believe it or not, and it's because it's Humboldt, we have a lost goat named Joey. Joey is a 6-month-old Nigerian dwarf goat that wandered off from Fox Creek Road in Carlotta yesterday. That Saturday, August 1st, his brother and his family are heartbroken. If you've seen cute little Joey running around Carlotta, please get in touch with Wendy, and her information is available there on HumboldtPawsCause.com. We do have great news and good news of a reunited dog named Caramel out of Eureka. Lost since Saturday, but has been reunited since then. A small little caramel-colored Bichon or smaller mix. Anyways, and that's proof in the pudding, you guys, that HumboldtPawsCause.com really does work, and we are able to reunite furry friends with their human beings by broadcasting it over the four sister radio stations, KSLUG, KHUM, The Point, and The Lounge. And then we also, you can print out a poster when you put it on to the HumboldtPawsCause.com. It also goes on to the Facebook as well as a dedicated website. So a lot of different ways to get the word out about your missing animal or about the animal that you found, whether it be a cat, a dog, a chicken, or a goat, because this is Humboldt County. Sometimes we get some, something other than a cat or a dog. Anyways, we'll be right back after these super brief messages. And thank you once again to Myrtle Avenue Veterinary Hospital, Fin and Feather Pet Shop, Fortuna Saunas and Wellness, as well as the Blacksmith Shop for making it happen. And we'll be right back.
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0: Good afternoon. I'm Ira Dina, covering for the beautiful Rie Marie this afternoon. Hope you're having a great one so far. There's More to Life with Jana coming up next, and then Animal with Mike Snow, The Flame by Tanya Cassette, and Blankets by Early Internet are all coming up this next set here on Case Look.
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0: That one's called Blankets by Early Internet, which is a fun concept to think about. And it would be the next name of my next band, but it's already taken. We'll be right back after these super brief messages with some more excellent music here on KSLUT.
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0: This is turning into a very unsafe walk. Maybe we should just head back.
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0: 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I thought we were just going for a walk in the forest.
1: To our very important meeting, of course. I asked you to bring the lighter this time, don't you remember?
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4: 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So stay tuned for that, everybody. 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Probably. And in the meantime, let's get into this next set of music, shall we? Let Your Hands Go by Gov. Time Won't Let Me Go, The Bravery. Thirst Trap for Diego by Ski Team. Geyser by Mitski, all coming up this next set. And then I will see you on the flip side after 4 o'clock here on KSLUG.

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Get your heart out. That's the Skorts. Good afternoon, I'm Iridina, filling in for the beautiful Reed Marie this afternoon. Next up, we've got Dead Crush by Alt-J, and then Redwood by Tiberius. How appropriate for our beautiful Redwood region up here. And then after a petite break, we're going to get into the safety meeting moment, and I'm going to pull all of that together for you now. So yeah, let's get into this music now, shall we? Here on K-Slam.

That's called Redwood by Tiberius, if you enjoyed that. That's how you can look it up. We'll be right back after these super brief messages with some more excellent music here on Case Look. It is rather a gorgeous song, though. Redwood by Tiberius. Papa will-

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12: Good afternoon. I'm Myra Dina, covering for the beautiful Reed Marie this afternoon. I hope you're having a great, awesome Monday afternoon so far. It's just about that time, you guys, for KSLUG's safety meeting brought to you by the Arcata Chamber of Commerce, Proper Wellness Center, and the Blacksmith Shop. And I decided I'd do a proper, actual safety meeting tips. One says, focus on knowing your limits, avoiding safety-sensitive tasks, and purchasing from regulated sources like Proper Wellness Center. Start low and go slow, using lower THC potencies or smaller amounts first, especially with a new product is prudent. No driving. Never drive or operate heavy machinery for at least 6 to 12 hours after smoking or using cannabis. Avoid mixing. Don't mix cannabis with alcohol or other drugs, as it increases impairments. Protect your lungs. Avoid deep inhales or holding smoke in your lungs, which increases tar and toxic exposure without increasing the THC absorption. I didn't know that. I knew that. Anyways, yeah, just thought I'd give you a couple safety tips. Also, buy legal, purchase tested products from licensed dispensaries like Proper Wellness Center to avoid contaminants like mold or pesticides. Keep original labels so you don't mix it up with the other stuff, I guess. But, you know, there's nothing wrong with a little salad here and there. I'm just kidding. And then keep all cannabis products, obviously, out of reach of children and pets. Very important. So, yeah, safety meeting tips. And I decided I was going to play a whole bunch of Sublime between now and the next break with Smoke Two Joints and then Palm Shop, Pawn Shop, Santeria, and What I Got. All coming up next year. And thank you so much again to our fantabulous sponsors for the safety meeting moment: The Blacksmith Shop, Arcata, Chamber of Commerce, and Proper Wellness Center, with two locations to serve you, one in Rio Del and one in beautiful downtown Eureka, California, Humboldt County.
13: She was living in a single room with three other individuals. One of them was a male, and the other two, well, the other two were females. God only knows what they were up to in there. And furthermore, Susan, I wouldn't be the least bit surprised to learn that all four of them habitually smoke marijuana cigarettes. Reefers.

That one's called Pawn Shop, of course, by Sublime. Next up, we've got Santeria Sublime. We're doing a little Sublime moment here for our safety meeting moment. Thank you so much again to our sponsors for helping us make it happen. Proper Wellness Center, The Blacksmith Shop, and Arcata Chamber of Commerce. Here's Santeria.

0: Santeria Sublime. That wraps up our fantabulous safety meeting moment. Proper Wellness Center, thank you so much. 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We'll be right back after these messages with the weather report brought to you today by Six River Solar here on KSLUG.
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0: Good afternoon. I'm Irie Dina, covering for the beautiful Reed Marie this afternoon. It is just about that time, you guys, for the weather report, and it's brought to you today by Six Rivers Solar. Thank you so much for helping us make it happen. I should begin by letting you know that there is an extreme heat advisory in effect. It is from the northeastern interior of Humboldt, southeastern interior of Humboldt, including Benbow, Bridgeville, Garberville, Pepperwood, Shively, Neyland, Hoopa, Bull Creek, Willow Creek, Orleans, Witchpeck, Alder Point, and Dinsmore. The heat advisory remains in effect from 11 a.m. Tuesday, that's tomorrow, till 9 a.m. Pacific Daylight Time on Wednesday. Temperature is up to 105 to between 105 and 110 degrees will produce moderate to major hiss.

around 62. North wind 6 to 11 miles per hour, becoming light and variable in the evening. And then Tuesday, tomorrow, it's going to be sunny and hot with a high near 103 in Garberville, you guys. Calm wind becoming south-southwest, 5 to 9 miles per hour in the afternoon. It's a hot one down on the southern part of Humboldt today. In Eureka, California, we're looking at a sunny high near 73 degrees today with a north-northeast wind, 5 to 11 miles per hour. Tonight, patchy smoke after 8 p.m., partly cloudy with a low around 56, northwest wind 5 to 8 miles per hour, becoming calm in the evening. In the evening Tuesday, patchy smoke, mostly sunny with high near 75, west wind 5 to 9 miles per hour. That probably answers my question if that was smoke or fog I saw this morning. I'm going to guess it was smoke. Sometimes hard to tell the difference. In Willow Creek, California, also that heat advisory is in effect for Willow Creek as well. Today it's sunny and hot with a high near 107 degrees in Willow Creek. Calm wind becoming northwest 5 to 8 miles per hour in the afternoon. Mostly clear tonight with a low around 65. North-northwest wind 5 to 10 miles per hour, becoming light and variable after midnight. And tomorrow, sunny and hot with a high near 111 degrees in Willow Creek. Light and variable wind becoming west 6 to 11 miles per hour in the afternoon. And then in Crescent City, California today, we're looking at a nice sunny high near 74 degrees, breezy with a north-northwest wind 16 to 21 miles per hour with gusts as high as 30 miles per hour. Tonight in Crescent City, there's going to be patchy smoke, but mostly clear with a low around 59, breezy with a north wind 12 to 17 miles per hour, becoming light and variable. Winds could gust as high as 25 miles per hour. On Tuesday, patchy smoke, mostly sunny with a high near 74, south wind 3 to 8 miles per hour. In beautiful Brookings, Oregon, today we're looking at a sunny high near 72 degrees with a north wind 11 to 16 miles per hour with gusts as high as 20 miles per hour. Tonight, patchy smoke, mostly clear with a low around 60, north wind 8 to 17 miles per hour with gusts as high as 21 miles per hour. Tomorrow in Brookings, we're looking at patchy smoke, but mostly sunny with a high near 69, north-northeast wind 5 to 7 miles per hour, becoming northwest in the morning. Thank you again to Six Rivers Solar for sponsoring our fantabulous weather report. And let's get on with this music now, shall we, with Molly by Echo.

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0: We've just got a few more songs left in this 4 o'clock hour. Do It for Love, always, right? By Coach Party. And then Are You Bored Yet? That's Wallows featuring Clyro. And then Saved by The Leaving. And then I'll see you on the flip side after 5 o'clock with the wild card pick of the day at 5:30. And then Homestyle Hits at 6:15. So much to look forward to here on KSLUG.

times, in both names. Let me hurt in the tall trees. I was innocent from the start. 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Suicide or soft breeze. Bloody hurts on both names. Let me hurt in the tall trees. I was innocent from the start. 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